Thank you very much for supporting the Naughties at Noon, so we can go back in time. Remember when our knees worked a little bit, they were a bit more mobile. We're going to hear from Madonna in this. Speaking of, 112 Dance With Me is going to wrap this up as well. We'll be feeling good. And a little deep cut from Blink-182 that's a bit of a personal favourite. But Nelly Furtado is here right now. This is the Naughties at Noon. Lock it in, K-Rock.

0: Tempest City, self-aware, it is K-Rock 955. Sometimes we aren't, actually. In fact, on Friday, when Tim and Davo wrote questions for the game Bed Buddies they were playing last week, they had a whole heap of contestants try to win a $1,000 to spend at 40 Winks in Geelong. And then Friday had this whole game. One of the questions, because you had to get to know each other, you had to get in bed with someone you'd never met before for 5 minutes and learn everything you could about them. This is one of the questions.
1: Can I ask about the fart glitter and burping bubbles? What would you rather? That was the question that really stuck out to us.
2: I prefer to burp bubbles.
1: Yes, mm-hmm. I said the same. And
3: definitely flatulence is my thing.
1: Yes. Wow.
3: Yes, anyone who knows me would know that too.
4: I really like that from you, Laura, but I do want to ask, like, don't you think in that situation the glitter would be a nightmare?

Sugar Ray. Not about the morning. We're hitting the afternoon. Why don't you get on down to the ponds for a great night out with friends? They are proud supporters of Tim and Davo, our drive home, getting us ready from 3 this afternoon.

0: Right now in Wellington, it's 13 degrees. You're up to date here on K-Rock. Your drive home with Tim and Davo just around the corner at 3.
1: Marcus Hill? How about a bit of Marcus Chill?
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15: 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In town, delays are picking up both ways on the Trobe Terrace between Church Street and Fyan Street, and on the Surf Coast Highway, congestion is slow if you run home through Grovedale and Mount Dunedin. 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

0: I don't know. I'd probably have to ask Azza. But, yeah, it's been a sort of popular subject in our house of people racking up money.
1: Well, Azza, if you're listening, give us a call. We'd love to finish off the story.
0: But,
1: that is a lot of money, Athena. We are feeling for. If I lost $1,000 now, I think my wife would change the keys right now on the house.
2: Oh yeah, but also your son's 2.5 years old. This is coming, right?
1: Yeah, we've got parental lock, so we're trying to avoid it. On K Rock, Tim and Davo. I could

That's the Kid Laroi there. Love Again. It is 3:54. Tim and Davo here to drive you home on K-Rock this afternoon. Davo back on Wednesday, so it's just us hanging out. But again, sprinkles of Davo listening back to Tim and Davo moments. Got another one for you really soon. The show is thanks to the Ponds every afternoon. So we thank them. We love them. Get along to the Ponds for a great night out with friends tonight. Not only is it burger night, $16, also trivia from 7. So if you're a smarty pants, get there. If you're a burger pants, get there. Tell you what, it is a great night out. We've got news up next with Ava. You're on K-Rock.

0: there. Tell you what, it is a great night out. We've got news up next with Ava here on K-Rock.
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0: Let me entertain you. It's 5:27. Tim and Davo here on K-Rock. Davo, some time away at the moment, but she'll be back on Wednesday. But don't worry, because we are listening back to Tim and Davo moments, and here is another one for you.
1: Look, I need to make a change. Things need to be changed around our city, and I have an idea of something that I reckon would make our lives a lot better.
0: Okay.
1: You go into Westfield, right? You see there's those two escalators.
0: Oh, like straight away if you come in off like the Moorabool Street side, like just down the bottom there, yeah.
1: Yeah, like the ones that are flat, you know. There's no stairs. Yeah, it's just the flat one.
0: Because there's those. I don't like those other ones near Chemist Warehouse. No, no disrespect.
1: No.
0: Bit vertical, too many steps. I get a bit freaked out with the step escalators. Mm-hmm. Give me a ramp escalator every day of the week.
1: Yeah, the ramps are quite nice. Obviously, there's not a big incline. It sort of takes a long time to reach to the top. But I've had a gutful of them.
0: Oh.
1: There needs to be some rules and regulations around how we use these escalators.
0: What's been happening?
1: I went in there to get some food from the food court the other day, and I was on that escalator for, I timed it, almost 3 minutes.
0: No, you weren't.
1: No, it was about 2 minutes.
0: No, you weren't. There's no way you're on that thing for 2 minutes.
1: You are, because what happens is we all get on this escalator and everyone stops. Now, usually you'd have a left lane and right lane situation where you can get around.
0: Get to the left. If you're on the left, like if you're going to stop.
1: Stay still.
0: Yeah, stay still.
1: But there should be an overtaking lane.
0: Yeah, 100%.
1: People are not obliging with the overtaking lane. It's no longer something where someone is honouring that as a system. And I was on this escalator for way too long. What can we do here? Do we need to put lanes on this thing? Yeah. Because I don't have that time in my life to be waiting.
0: Keep left and less overtaking signs, maybe.
1: Honestly.

0: situation.
1: Yeah, it's a whole situation. It's a whole city. I mean, the one on the grass, like if you dig a hole, bury it, I think that's plenty.
0: I'd be so angry if I saw that happen in a mosh. You'd be foul about it.
1: Someone's got a mini shovel. You're like, what's that for? And they're like, don't worry.
0: Mm.
1: Maybe stick season isn't about what we think it is.

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Trust Geelong to know a banger when they hear one. Now's a bit of this. Where were you when you first heard this?

0: this? Coffee?
1: I went and bought us coffees, thank you. And
0: you did. I made you go
1: gave,
0: buy them.
1: You gave me a delightful hot cross bun.
0: And then we had something to eat.
1: No.
0: Disgusting. Anyway, last night I was hearing something. There was a helicopter that was flying over Ocean Grove.
1: Wow.
0: And so you know what I do? Anytime I see something, like a weird plane, or I hear something that doesn't sound like a normal plane or a helicopter, whatever, I'm like, oh, better go on flight radar for this.
1: Yeah, okay.
0: Okay? And I love it. And so I put it in the family chat.
1: Yeah.
0: I was like, guys, this helicopter took off from Essendon Airport, but I can see it's flying here and there and whatever. Put it in the family chat. My brother-in-law's like, you're cooked.
1: Yeah.
0: And I'm like, what is so cooked about this?
1: They're all in Werribee anyway, mate. They don't care. They're not like, it's not like they can hear it around Ocean Grove as well.
0: No, I know, but I'm just saying this is what I'm doing with my night.
1: Chuck it in the OGBH Facebook group.
0: Well, I did look in the Facebook page.
1: We'll all get involved.
0: Because I wanted to see what was going on. And then I thought, okay, here's where I am. Now I hear something and I'm like, go straight to the Facebook page.
1: Yeah.
0: Like, does anyone else hear that? What is it?
1: It's disturbing my dog.
0: But then not just locally do I check planes. Mm. Sometimes I scroll out and I'm like, where's this plane going? Oh, Mexico to Santiago, Chile. What a life, you know? And you just, what's the highest plane right now? That plane's going Tokyo to Paris and you're going that way. Wow. I need help.
1: You need so much help.
0: I need help.
1: What? There's just random planes. You just go.
0: I need a hobby. I need to go to the club.
1: You need friends.
0: I need something.
1: You need something and someone. Please help.
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1: 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Normally with a massage, if you've had your legs done before, they normally grab the sheet. 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
2: Let me tell you this. 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
1: 76-year-old Florida grandmother has gotten a shock when she picked up her government-issued number plate that says Florida at the top, and then in the middle where the letters and numbers are, in between, there's a bushel of oranges.
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We are playing a game this week called K-Rock's Hooves Who and getting you along to the 2026 Ladbrokes Geelong Cup, which is October 21 at Geelong Racecourse. So giving away general admission tickets, double pass, a little bit later this morning if you can guess the secret celeb that is hiding out in the marquee, right? So yesterday it was Ben Affleck. I'll give you some clues, and then if you can guess who it is, bang, you get those general admission tickets. And then on Friday, I will be upgrading someone to the precinct

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12: Settlement Road really building now, inbound over the mighty Barwon River. Plenty of traffic for Settlement Road in both directions throughout Belmont. Traffic plenty for Rivalry Street, MacKillop Street and Latrobe Terrace in the CBD. Luckily, your run into Melbourne's getting a lot better. It's an hour and 10 minutes from Rivalry Street to Port Melbourne. It's time to complete your census. 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
12: K-Rock traffic.
13: The Surf Coast Highway, very slow Geelong bound through Grovedale. Bowen Heads Road really struggling inbound on approach to Central Boulevard in Armstrong Creek. Settlement Road building inbound over the mighty Barwon River. Traffic plenty throughout the Geelong CBD. The Bellarine Highway, very busy indeed inbound before Wilson's Road. Port Arlington Road is looking magnificent inbound. Maybe try that instead. 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
15: Hey, it's AJ with your latest K-Rock News. Petrol prices are remaining calm across Geelong and the Surf Coast. While a number of stations have risen above $2, many stations remain under $2 a litre. The region's lowest remaining around $1.82. Defiance from Pauline Hanson confronted by protesters in Melbourne. Dozens of police were called to manage the crowd of around 250. The One Nation leader says she won't be deterred by the protesters.
16: I'm not interested in what they have to say, right? Have your say at the ballot box. I really don't care. I've already planned to actually come down a few other times.
15: A parliamentary inquiry has heard betting agencies have used drugs, escorts and cash to keep their biggest customers. It's examining the government reform to restrict gambling ads across TV, radio and online platforms. Three men have been charged with illegally hunting wombats in South Gippsland. The men aged in their 20s are accused of running the animals over on public land. Wildfires in the US state of Washington have forced the evacuation of more than 60,000 people. Three major fires are burning out of control in the state's largest city of Spokane. The mayor, Lisa Brown,